She looks like Mary Queen of Scots. 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Just goes to show how wrong it can be.

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Elizabeth. Elizabeth. Elizabeth. Elizabeth. Elizabeth. Elizabeth. Elizabeth. Elizabeth. Elizabeth. Elizabeth. Elizabeth. 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Elizabeth. Elizabeth. Elizabeth. Elizabeth. Elizabeth. 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Elizabeth. Elizabeth. Elizabeth. 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Elizabeth. Elizabeth. Elizabeth. Elizabeth. 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Elizabeth. Elizabeth. Elizabeth. Elizabeth. Elizabeth.

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we chased Lady Luck till we finally struck Bonanza. With a gun and a rope and a hat full of hope, we planted our family tree. We got a hold of a pot full of gold Bonanza. With a horse and a saddle and a ring full of cattle, how rich could a fella be? On this land we put our brand, how trite is the name. Fortune smiled the day we piled the Ponderosa claim. Here in the West we're living in the best Bonanza. If anyone fights any one of us, he's gonna fight with me.

One word, bites or eats, like those boys of mine. Here we stand in the middle of a grand bonanza. With a gun and a rope and a hat full of hope, we planted our family tree. We got a hold of a pot full of gold bonanza. With a house full of friends with a rainbow ends, how rich can a fella be? On this land we put our brand, our pride is the name. Fortune smiled the day we filed the Ponderosa claim. Here in the West we're living in the best bonanza. The friendliest, whitenest, lovinest band that ever set foot in a promised land.

She looks like Mary Queen of Scots. She seemed very real to me. Just goes to show how wrong it can be.

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And I can imagine in my mind that these are the words

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'98

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I didn't mean you no good. And you would leave me someday. But way deep down in my heart, I know that I've done the best I could. That's why I know that one of these days, it won't be long, you'll come walking through that same door. And I can imagine in my mind that these are the words.